is just saying things I just could not understand. He feels threatened, he feels helpless. That's how I feel. 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

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And aside from that, there's something on TV I want to see. There's this new band. I don't know. They're called something like Raining Desert or something like that. Anyway, bye-bye.

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This magic moment, so different and so new, was like any other.

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When two policemen grab me and I'm unaware.

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If there's something about my kissing that don't please you, but tell me and I'll change that too.

Did you realize it was hollow? Like everything that's come before, you are gone. The idiot's dissonant roar. That exquisite gong struck down.

0: Marlon Williams.
1: Thanks, Courtney.
2: Thanks, guys.
0: We love you. Thank you for being here.
3: This song is written by Leonard Cohen.

It's not the red of the dying sun, the morning sheet's surprising stain. It's not the red of which we bleed.

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It's not that golden.

I wish this would be your Connor. I wish this would be your Connor. I wish this would be your Connor. Your Connor. I wish it is as black as Malevich Square. The cold furnace in which we stare. A high pitch on the future scale. It is the starless winter night's tale.